good, but you look so much better on me. On me. You look good, but you look so much better on me. On me. You look good, but you look so much better.

One day, this nation will rise up, live out the meaning of its creed. We hold these truths to be self-evident that all men are created.

eventually. So if our time is running out, day after day, we'll make the mundane a masterpiece. Oh my, my, oh my, my love, I take one look at you, you're taking me.

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2: All the rich kids are out of town. Me and my boys just getting wasted. 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We're empty as the